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2: Clearing tonight, fog patches developing with a low of 12. Tuesday, sunny, a high of 26. Wednesday, sunny with a high of 21. And Thursday, cloudy, a chance of showers or thunderstorms, and a high of 21.

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1: Clearing tonight, fog patch developing with a low of 12. Tuesday, sunny, a high of 26. Wednesday, sunny with a high of 21. And Thursday, cloudy, a chance of showers or thunderstorms, and a high of 21.

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11: 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I'm Hillary. That's what's going on, Niagara.
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1: Clearing tonight, fog patch developing with a low of 12. Tuesday, sunny, a high of 26. Wednesday, sunny with a high of 21. And Thursday, cloudy, a chance of showers or thunderstorms, and a high of 21.

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clearing tonight, fog patches developing with a low of 12. Tuesday, sunny, a high of 26. Wednesday, sunny with a high of 21. And Thursday, cloudy, a chance of showers or thunderstorms, and a high of 21.

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0: 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Ugh, the burden of being this cool is exhausting. 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
1: 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We'll do a round at This Is The End at 7:40. National Hydration Day tomorrow. 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
1: 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Truly. 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
1: Mainly sunny this morning. Good morning. I'm Matt Latour. Your three-day pinpoint weather details coming up. Advocates across Canada are welcoming the passage of Bill C-16, legislation aimed at strengthening protections against gender-based violence. The new law creates criminal code provisions addressing femicide and controlling behavior in intimate relationships and the non-consensual sharing of sexually explicit deepfake images. Supporters say the changes close long-standing gaps in the law and come as communities, including Niagara, continue to recognize intimate partner violence as a growing public safety issue. Advocates are now calling for strong implementation of the legislation, along with continued investment in prevention, education, and survivor supports. Meantime, Niagara College and Walker Industries are growing their long-standing partnership with a new two-year agreement focused on sustainability and hands-on student learning. Walker will provide 500 cubic yards of soil, mulch, and growing media each year for campus projects, greenhouse production, and environmental restoration work. College officials say the partnership gives students valuable real-world experience while helping reduce the school's environmental footprint. Plans are also in the works for product testing and research trials through Niagara College's Horticultural and Environmental Services Innovation Center. And Niagara Regional Police are investigating an indecent act in Lincoln. Officers say a man driving a red sedan pulled up beside a victim on Meadow Street June 16th and committed an indecent act. Police have arrested and charged 34-year-old Nicholas Gauthier of Lincoln with an indecent act. Detectives believe there may be other victims and are asking anybody with any information to reach out to police. In sports yesterday at the FIFA World Cup, Messi scored two more as Argentina defeated Austria 2-0, France beat Iraq 3-0, Norway got by Senegal 3-2, and Algeria defeated Jordan 2-1. Canada has its final group stage matchup tomorrow in Vancouver at 3 p.m. They can win the group against Switzerland with a draw. On the ball diamond last night, the Jays beat the Astros 4-2, and to the hard court, the Toronto Tempo fell to Atlanta 94-87 in WNBA action. 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
9: Mainly sunny skies this morning with a high of 25, feeling more like 29 this afternoon. Tonight, partly cloudy with an overnight low of 13. Tomorrow, sunny with a high of 21. And on Thursday, cloudy with a chance of showers or thunderstorms, a high of 21. I'm Matt Latour.

0: Niagara's new country, 89.1. What do I know? Sean Austin right there, 6:11. Good morning, it's Rob. We have got a beautiful day today. Yeah, it's much better than yesterday. Much more summer-like today. We're sunshine and 26 degrees later on. Beautiful. 14 was where we are now, where it's sunshine and 26 tomorrow. Rain by Thursday again. Chance of thunderstorms. And a cooler high of 21 degrees. We got a chance for you to win your lottery tickets this morning. We're going to do another round of This Is the End coming up. That's at 7:40. Don't forget, Symphony at the Falls. Tribute to Coldplay. That's up on the Facebook page right now. You want to qualify to that. That's going to be a gorgeous, a wonderful night. It's a gorgeous venue. You got fireworks after, and of course, this a beautiful spot. And your chance to go for free. That's the deal right there. That, add that to your summer calendar of things you have planned. It's filling up quickly, isn't it? Yeah. I can't believe July 1st is coming up fast. Where did June go? I'm not sure. Well, is the TV on? Is it on at certain times of day? We're talking TV today. Yeah, it's all about the boob tube. Matt and I will discuss this with you coming up about half hour from now. Great story with good people doing cool stuff and a wonderful event happening this coming Saturday. It's all about fun and legacy and community. We'll tell you more about that with good people doing cool stuff. That's at 7:30. A lot of fun in between. We're glad you're here.
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0: You probably didn't know that cows can walk downstairs.
2: Oh, my God!
0: But it's very difficult for them, so they only do it if they have to.
3: Big part of owning a farm is crossing a road very slowly with cows.
0: You probably didn't know that roughly 10% of families will eat fish for dinner tonight.
2: Well, I don't think more fun is the answer.
0: And you probably didn't know that most of the movie Gangs of New York was filmed in Italy on sets designed to look like New York in the 19th century.
4: I don't see no Americans. I see trespassers.
0: And those are some things you probably didn't know. Getting ready for Misty City Music Festival in September. Old baby Josh Stumpf will be there. Here he is with his new one, Johnny Walker Back to Me. New Country, 89.1. Good morning.

Niagara's new country, 89.1. Matt Latour's favorite tune. You should hear him sing that in the morning. I want to get a karaoke machine, and I want Matt to sing that song for you. Because you should experience the same joy that I get whenever that song comes on and he comes in singing. He's not here right now. He's probably singing somewhere else. He'll be joining us in about 20 minutes or so. We're talking about the boob tube today. Are you watching TV a lot? Do you find you watch it less or more this time of year? I want to find out if we're doing the right thing here. We have less TV in the house these days. I mean, the World Cup is still on. Don't worry about that. I'm still tuning in to those games. And I watched Argentina yesterday. I watched it from the barbershop chair. Finally got my face and my hair all kind of done up. Got the hot shave. Ever have a hot shave? It's so old school. They put you in that chair. They lean you back with the hot towels. And that hot shaving cream with that straight razor. It's a moment in time where you think to yourself, okay, no sudden movements, right? And full trust and full marks for the barber who did me up yesterday. That's not an easy job. I'm thinking to myself the whole time, could I do this? Could I have a live body in my chair? You know, with a sharp knife to his throat. You know, it's a strange, strange thing. But man, I recommend. Yeah. Ever had a hot shave? I recommend. Makes you feel great. Josh Ross does too with New Country 89.1. Good morning. It's

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1: Good morning, I'm Matt Latour. Today, Dancing in the Park returns to Montebello Park in St. Catharines every Tuesday night in June from 7 to 9 p.m. You can take part in Scottish country dancing for the whole family completely free. 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Tomorrow, Falls View's Indoor Water Park is hosting its final Swim with the Mermaids event. That starts at 4:30. In sports over the next 48 hours, the Welland Jackfish visit the Toronto Maple Leafs tomorrow at 7:30. They're then back at the pond on Thursday, taking on the Hamilton Cardinals at 7. 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I'm Matt Latour, and that's what's happening around Niagara.
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5: Green zones all around on my maps here for Niagara. We are clear on the 406 Garden City Skyway. QE is good all the way through. Even the Skyway Bridge is lighter than usual. Still a bit of volume as you spill into the Burlington Bend, and that's all you'll find there. If you see something else along the route, you tell us anytime on the instant text line 905-732-0891. No delays at the border right now. Main Street Bridge is fully raised and unavailable. 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
1: Mainly sunny skies this morning with a high of 25, feeling more like 29 this afternoon. Tonight, partly cloudy with an overnight low of 13. Tomorrow, sunny with a high of 21. And on Thursday, cloudy with a chance of showers or thunderstorms, a high of 21. I'm Matt Latour.
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0: Ludacris, New Country, 89.1. Nothing worse than a lonely drum, Matt.
1: Yeah.
0: Just saying.
1: Just a single drum.
0: A single drum all by itself. Loneliest thing. It's 6:35. It is a Tuesday. We have sunshine today. Beautiful day. 26 degrees. I'll take that. Same tomorrow. Rain and 21 by Thursday. Is the TV on right now in your house?
1: No, not when I'm not home.
0: No. I'm assuming you're not watching TV right now.
1: No.
0: Well, we have a TV on right here.
1: We do, yeah.
0: I
1: think it's always on.
0: It's always on, yeah. Now, we're talking TV today because it's summertime, and we have decided around our home to not have the TV on as much.
1: Okay.
0: Yeah, we have radio on. We'll have, of course, our phones are here, but we're always kind of just maybe going and doing, not kind of sitting down watching television. It seems like a winter thing to do.
1: Yeah.
0: You know what I mean?
1: Everybody sits on the couch and watches something.
0: Exactly.
1: Yeah.
0: So summertime, we're not doing that. So are you putting on the TV a lot during the day?
1: I really don't.
0: You don't?
1: Mind you, I use my computer as a TV a lot. So what I'll do is I'll put a show on my second screen if I'm going to watch something.
0: Okay.
1: But my actual TV that's hooked up like to my cable, it only really comes on for sports games.
0: Yeah. And that's fair. Yeah. I usually only like to watch TV when I'm sitting maybe and having like lunch.
1: Oh, you're like
0: a meal
1: that.
0: Of some kind.
1: So you can't eat without some form of entertainment. Yeah,
0: well, I do. Please entertain me while I eat.
1: I know a lot of iPad kids just like you.
0: Now, I try to be that, you know, adult in the room and turn the TV off when we're having dinner and at the table, and we do that. We have the radio going. But if I'm coming home quickly, like today, if I come home and make a sandwich before I go out, I'll sit down in front of the TV and turn it on.
1: I'll do that.
0: It's a strange little habit.
1: Or I'll watch TV while I'm waiting for something to cook.
0: Oh, okay.
1: If I have something in the air fryer for 20 minutes,
0: right.
1: I'm watching TV for that 20 minutes.
0: Yeah.
1: I'm watching whatever ridiculous sports take this channel that I've never heard of has. And then I'm going to use that take at work tomorrow.
0: There's many reasons why we turn the TV on. It's not just for entertainment. It could be for background noise. Just a habit that you have.
1: I'm a big background noise TV guy.
0: Yeah.
1: I have probably watched The Office 50 times front to back.
0: And those are the shows. Seinfeld is that for us. We can just have it on, and it just kind of makes you laugh as you're walking to and from, and it's just kind of something on. I guess if no one's in the house, too, it's nice company, right?
1: Yeah.
0: Maybe you feel like you have friends on TV.
1: I know my... I see what you did there.
0: You did see
1: a good one. My niece demands that the Wiggles be put on whenever they're not on the TV.
0: Wiggles, Friends, Seinfeld, all good stuff.
1: Yes.
0: TV on, yes. TV no. You let us know. Instant text line 905-732-0891.

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1: Okay, let's get up to date now, as early as it is, from the newsroom. Here's Matt.
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0: Niagara's New Country, 89.1, doing what she does. Tyler Joe Miller on your Tuesday. Sunshine, 25 later on. We're still at 14 right now. We have 25 and sunshine again tomorrow. Rain and 21 by Thursday. It's a day for you to win. We've got lottery tickets, 649 passes, 740. If you play and pass, this is the end. Well, we'll give you those tickets. And Symphony at the Falls, yeah, a tribute to Coldplay up on the Facebook page right now. That's your chance to qualify to go on July 3rd. The big draw coming up on Monday. Qualify now as we talk about the boob tube. It's all about TV and you.
1: Women want to see what the show is before they change the channel because men hunt and women nest.
2: Yeah, it's funny. I don't know.
0: Now, is the TV on? Is it on right now? No. The radio's on right now. TV on for dinner, maybe? Maybe after a certain point in the day, the TV comes on. Less TV in the summertime. That's what we're trying to do. Angela says, you know what? Just turn the TV off. You know, just sit, maybe have radio on or play some music. Go sit on the back terrace and enjoy, you know, the summertime, right? It's light until 9 o'clock. What are you doing sitting in front of the television? So Eileen says they've decided to start eating outside as much as possible. That'll help them avoid the TV. That's great. You got a nice big backyard. You got a patio. You got a balcony. You have a terrace you can go onto. Eating outside was always special when you were a kid. Oh, we're going to eat outside tonight, kids. Yay! And then you go and you sit on the back patio and you get the fresh air and the wind and the sounds of summer. And then the bees. And then the humidity. Oh, it's so hot outside. And you got to cover the food. Yeah, all those picnic fun. It is fun, though, and that'll keep you from watching television. Note about it's summertime. It's got to be outside. So how about you? Thoughts and, well, questions if you like. Instant text line right there. Less TV in the summer? You decide. 905-732-089-RUN. George Burge right now and Luke Bryan. New Country, 89.1. Good morning.

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1: Good morning, I'm Matt Latour. A new way to get from Niagara to Toronto is coming, and it's now more Canadian than originally intended. Hoverlink plans on running hovercraft trips from St. Catharines to Toronto over Lake Ontario in 30 minutes, with dock locations now secured on both ends of the route. President Erica Ports says there's been some obstacles along the way, including tariffs.
2: We've been working towards determining how to avoid the tariff implications on the vessel manufacturing in the U.S. And we've been able to source Canadian supply and Canadian manufacturers for our vessel build. 80% of the craft will now be built with Canadian aluminum as well as Canadian manufacturers.
1: Ports says right now the plan is to break ground on their St. Catharines location later this year, which means the project is becoming closer to reality.
2: If we break ground in 2026, we're looking at anywhere between 20 to 24 months out from that time. As soon as we are beginning our vessel manufacturing, we will trigger public information and allow people to understand what the timelines look like.
1: Hoverlink plans on running year-round with up to 48 trips per day between Niagara and Toronto once operational, all while being environmentally friendly and having minimal noise. And that's What's Good Niagara. Traffic in your new country. 89.1 Niagara. Pinpoint weather are next.
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6: We still have a collision, Highway 58 southbound, Thorold-Stone Road and Davis Road there in Thorold. The left lane is closed off. Watch out for that. Rest of the routes are problem-free, accident-free. That includes the 406 Garden City Skyway, QE through Niagara. It's a green zone. We have a bit of a red zone on top of that Skyway Bridge, as you'd expect, spilling into the Burlington Bend. That's where it gets slow, but no accidents in the area. Good news. Off to the border right now, more good news, no delay in front of you, and now over at the canal, we'll check the status there. Just Highway 20 Bridge is on its way up, so you can hurry on over or wait. Rest of the routes, everything else, good to go. 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
1: Mainly sunny skies this morning with a high of 25, feeling more like 29 this afternoon. Tonight, partly cloudy with an overnight low of 13. Tomorrow, sunny with a high of 21. And on Thursday, cloudy with a chance of showers or thunderstorms, a high of 21. I'm Matt Latour.

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1: Niagara's New Country, 89.1. Sunshine, 26 degrees later, 14 right now. Lottery tickets at 7:40. And five things you should know coming up at 7:10, including what the FIFA 15 is and why more than half of us believe this word is a compliment. Do you believe it is? We'll find out at 7:10.
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3: Mainly sunny this morning. Good morning. I'm Matt Latour. Your three-day pinpoint weather details coming up. A new way to get from Niagara to Toronto is coming, and it's now more Canadian than originally intended. Hoverlink plans on running hovercraft trips from St. Catharines to Toronto and back over Lake Ontario in half an hour, with docks now secured on both ends of the lake. President Erica Ports says there's been some obstacles along the way, including tariffs.
4: We've been working towards determining how to avoid the tariff implications on the vessel manufacturing in the U.S. And we've been able to source Canadian supply and Canadian manufacturers for our vessel build. 80% of the craft will now be built with Canadian aluminum as well as Canadian manufacturers.
3: Ports says right now the plan is to break ground on their St. Catharines location later this year, which means the project will be one step closer to becoming reality. A new agreement between Niagara College and Walker Industries is planting the seeds for future innovation in sustainable horticulture. Under the two-year partnership, Walker will donate soil and mulch annually, supporting everything from greenhouse operations to campus beautification and erosion control projects. College leaders say the collaboration provides students with practical industry experience while advancing sustainability goals on campus. Students are already using the products in the teaching greenhouse and campus gardens, gaining hands-on skills that they'll be able to take into the workforce. And Brock University is set to honor Indigenous entrepreneur and advocate Tricia Petura at its annual Indigenous Leader Speaker Series this week. She is the co-owner and creative director of Canadian lifestyle brand Mini Teepee and will take part in a free online conversation today from noon until around 1. The university says the series highlights Indigenous leadership in business and community and will explore Indigenous entrepreneurship, culture, and how businesses can be used to elevate Indigenous voices and stories. In sports yesterday at the FIFA World Cup, Messi scored two more as Argentina defeated Austria 2-0, France beat Iraq 3-0, Norway got by Senegal 3-2, and Algeria defeated Jordan 2-1. Canada has its final group stage matchup tomorrow in Vancouver at 3 p.m. They can win the group against Switzerland with a draw. On the ball diamond last night, the Jays beat the Astros 4-2, and to the hard court, the Toronto Tempo fell to Atlanta 94-87 in WNBA action. 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
1: That collision's still there. Highway 58 southbound at Thorold-Stone Road in Thorold. Left lane is closed off. Watch out for that. Rest of the routes are problem-free and volume-free, it seems, through Niagara. A good green zone all the way through. The 406 Garden City Skyway, the QE through Niagara, Toronto-bound, Niagara-bound is all good. Skyway Bridge, you've got some volume there. Top of the bridge at Toronto-bound, spilling into Burlington. All is typical for this time of day, but no ongoing accidents. There's great news. No issues at the border right now. We'll check the canal status. You got Highway 20 bridge unavailable. Everything else is good to go. 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How about a 23-acre property with a building and no hydro bill? 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
1: Mainly sunny skies this morning with a high of 25, feeling more like 29 this afternoon. Tonight, partly cloudy with an overnight low of 13. Tomorrow, sunny with a high of 21. And on Thursday, cloudy with a chance of showers or thunderstorms, a high of 21. I'm Matt Latour.
0: You don't need to try to sound cool in the summer. 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

0: Niagara's new country, 89.1 Talladega. There he is, Eric Church. It's 7:09. It's a nice day today. Sunshine, 25. Same for tomorrow. Looks like rain and thunderstorms on Thursday. And then a nice weekend. So that's okay. If we can get a couple of days during the week where it's, you know, a little bit of rain, cooled off a bit, and then sunshine and warmth, that's a good balance for me.
1: Yeah.
0: We're going to get you a lottery tickets in about a half hour. Chance to play and win your favorite radio game. This Is the End is on the way. Don't forget, Symphony at the Falls. You want to go see that tribute to Coldplay. Going to be a beautiful night. And your chance to go for free on July 3rd is on the Facebook page right now. 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
0: Okay, Matt, what can you share with us?
1: Sorry, there's a hair on my microphone.
0: Ew.
1: There we go. It's not mine.
0: Our hairs at a place sometimes just get gross, don't they?
1: Now,
0: we have hair everywhere.
1: Here's what I want to know. We're both bald.
0: I don't know where that hair came from.
1: I don't know.
0: How does that even happen?
1: I don't know. It's weird. I got to call HR. Niagara's Positivity Program has won an award for its work in long-term care homes.
0: Nice.
1: This is something the region does. They take animals that are in shelters and the Humane Society, and they bring them to these retirement and long-term care homes to kind of connect with the senior citizens, you know, to help combat things like loneliness and whatnot. I think it's a great idea.
0: You feel good when you pet an animal. There's no doubt about that. And there's dogs in this office, and I always feel, you know, like I feel better, you know, that Daisy's around and Chance is around. You know, it's a good feeling.
1: She's around a lot more if you have food, too.
0: That's true. Absolutely.
1: Remember Hoverlink?
0: I do. Where are they with this?
1: So they ran into a couple issues. They do still have a port location in St. Catharines and one up in Toronto.
0: Right, so they're kind of set in both directions.
1: Yeah, so they want to do half-an-hour trips across the link via hovercraft. The problem they kind of ran into is tariffs and manufacturing.
0: Oh, no.
1: But now 80% of their hovercrafts will be made with Canadian materials.
0: Hello.
1: So they're kind of skirting all the tariffs. They're hoping to break ground in St. Catharines later this year.
0: It's a long process.
1: Yeah, and then after

0: they break ground, they say it about 2 years till it's operational. So that,
1: wow.
0: Like, you say that's a long process,
1: yeah.
0: But, you know, 2024 doesn't feel like that long ago.
1: Yeah, it seems long, but it's going to be quick, and it'll be here before you know it. Hovercraft, I love it.
0: Me too.
1: It's my turn now. Sorry. Hey, Canada's playing Switzerland tomorrow, right? 3 p.m.
0: Yes.
1: Okay, BC place. We're all going to watch. How fit are these soccer players? They're like machines, are they not? Now, do they have the FIFA 15? Maybe. Well, World Cup fans do. They're joking about this now. This is the 15 pounds you'll gain when you visit America because of barbecue, pizza, and ranch dressing.
0: Oh, man.
1: Everyone's working on the FIFA 15.
0: I don't want it.
1: Why stop at 15? more than half of us say that being called, this is a compliment. When someone say you're cheap, they say it's a compliment.
0: Okay.
1: Would you find that to be an insult? You're cheap.
0: I'd be happy with it now. I think when I was younger, I would find it as an insult, but now I'd be complimented.
1: Frugal, thrifty, penny-wise, penny-pincher.
0: I like it. Maybe penny-pincher sounds penny a little pincher. Derogatory.
1: Sounds a bit aggressive, if you ask me. And if you're having a washcloth or a loofah in the shower this morning, well, that's not good for you. They say your hands are the best to get yourself clean. Dermatologists say this. They say if you hang up that cloth or that loofah, it collects bacteria, so use your hands.
0: Okay, but my loofah's so nice. And it scratches an itch, you know? That's what you need.
1: Itching in the shower. Tuesday morning fun. Wish you well. It's New Country 89.1. Good morning.

Niagara's new country. 89.1 just being me. It's Morgan Griffiths on your Tuesday, 7:18 right now. It's sunshine and 25 later on. Another good day tomorrow, sunny and 26. We got 21 and showers, thunderstorms on tap for Thursday. That's the rain day. And cooling off and getting sunny for Friday, Saturday, Sunday. Into the weekend we go. End of June already. Canada Day coming up Wednesday. Amazing, right? Time goes by so fast. So, you know how fun riding bikes was when you were a kid? Remember that feeling? Let's get the bikes and you go riding around. Well, you want to have that kind of fun and raise wonderful funds and awareness at the same time. Great event coming up this Saturday. We'll tell you how you can be involved. Good people doing cool stuff at 7:30. The lottery tickets, and this is the end, coming up at 7:40. And Lainey Wilson just had her wedding, right? So she had the daddy-daughter dance. She danced to Butterfly Kisses by Jeff Carson. Now, she chose that one for the father-daughter dance because she sang that at her kindergarten graduation. Imagine little Lainey Wilson belting out Butterfly Kisses in kindergarten. Cutest thing you've ever thought of. Here she is now with 4x4 by You, Niagara's new country, 89.1. Good morning.

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1: Good morning, I'm Matt Latour. Today, Dancing in the Park returns to Montebello Park in St. Catharines every Tuesday night in June from 7 to 9 p.m. You can take part in Scottish country dancing for the whole family completely free. 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Tomorrow, Falls View's Indoor Water Park is hosting its final Swim with the Mermaids event. That starts at 4:30. In sports over the next 48 hours, the Welland Jack Fish visit the Toronto Maple Leafs tomorrow at 7:30. They're then back at the pond on Thursday, taking on the Hamilton Cardinals at 7. 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
4: It's a nice ride through Niagara, a clear commute for you. 406 Garden City Skyway, QEW is all fine and dandy. It's busy on the Skyway Bridge, Toronto bound. You'll find the solid line heading across the Skyway. Not bad as you spill into Burlington. Some scattered volume through about Guelph Line area, but no ongoing accidents. That's good news. If you see something, though, you can tell us anytime. Instant text line 905-732-0891. 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Main Street Bridge is unavailable right now, and looks like Carlton Street and Glendale Avenue bridges are on their way up, so hurry on over. 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
1: Mainly sunny skies this morning with a high of 25, feeling more like 29 this afternoon. Tonight, partly cloudy with an overnight low of 13. Tomorrow, sunny with a high of 21. And on Thursday, cloudy with a chance of showers or thunderstorms, a high of 21. I'm Matt Latour.
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0: We've got those positive vibes to get you through your morning. Wake the fun up with Rob on Niagara's New Country 89.1.

0: Niagara's New Country, 89.1. A great tip of the hat to the great Toby Keith. That's Riley Green. Think as you drunk, 731. Tuesday, sunshine, 26 degrees. Same forecast for tomorrow. Thursday is going to be the rain day. Thunderstorms, showers, high at 21 degrees. But the sun shines right now for you and I, and it's 14 degrees. With a chance for you to win your lottery tickets, you want to play your favorite radio game. This is the end. That's on the way, but this first.
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0: Chris Singleton is here for the Gord Singleton Legacy Fun Ride coming up quickly here. Chris, thanks for joining us this morning.
2: Thank you very much for having me.
0: What should we know about this event this year?
2: Well, it's coming up this Saturday, starting Saturday morning out of Fireman's Park. Registration opens around 8 a.m. We're going to have three different distances for a variety of skilled riders with a 70K, 45K, and a 15-kilometer route. That's all planned and mapped out. All proceeds are going to local charities, including the Project Share as well as Box Run. Really, in all honesty, like, you know, it's our second one. We wanted to do something in Niagara Falls to honor my dad and remember my dad. And what better way than to, you know, ride the roads of Niagara and, you know, along the parkways and down by the falls and do something that he found very dearly to his heart and loved to do. And, you know, many, many people have memories of seeing him riding around Niagara Falls. And now we're all going to do that in honor of him.
0: Tell us a bit about the effect and the legacy that your father left behind.
2: He was a true-blooded Canadian, and he was very, very loving to be a member of the city of Niagara Falls. That meant a very, very big deal to him. You know, he was an athlete of the century, world champion, Olympian, you know, world record holder. You know, what else can you say? You know, like he really was a very, very special person in that sport. And to be from the city of Niagara Falls and, you know, do it all on his own was something just really unbelievable.
0: And how do you see that coming through today with the people who knew him?
2: Just the opportunity, you know. You know, you never know getting someone new out on a bike, especially, you know, a young rider or something like that. My dad got into the sport on a whim. He got a bike and went into a bike race and won and said, wow, this is a lot of fun. You never know if someone new is introduced to a sport and gets out on a bike and says, hey, I want to try and see where I can go with this. And you know, if you have the right drive, determination, and you never know.
0: What should I be bringing if I'm heading out to the ride?
2: Well, you're welcome to bring any type of non-perishable donation, a bike, obviously, and a helmet.
0: It's all you need. It's so simple, right?
2: That is it. Yeah, pretty simple.
0: It is the best activity. Remember when you were a kid riding a bike, that sense of freedom and the wind in your, you know, hair at the time. It was just a fun thing to do. Certainly a great exercise and a great event for a community gathering for all to come through. Times and other details people should know if they're going to play along this weekend?
2: Registration opens at 8. The 70K ride will probably be the first one going off, yeah, and then sending them off in smaller groups. And then the 45K will be shortly after to follow, and then the 15-kilometer route. And last year, kind of in the way that we did it, everyone was coming back around the same times. There will be a food truck there for some snacks when riders come back. You know, an opportunity to win some nice donation prizes that came in as well.
0: Sounds like a wonderful event and a great day. Let's hope the weather plays out. Going to be a great ride. Second annual Gord Singleton Legacy Fun Ride. Chris, thank you for your time.
2: Thank you very much for having me.
0: Check out more details at country89.com. 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
1: Keeping us in the know for a Tuesday morning from the newsroom now, here's Matt.
2: Advocates are celebrating the passing of Bill C-16, which strengthens protections against gender-based violence. I've got everything you need to know about it at the top of the hour.
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0: Wake up. It's time to face the music. Literally, wake the fun up with Rob on Niagara's New Country 89.1.

0: Niagara's new country, 89.1. We're having fun now. It's Dwight Yoakam, Guitars and Cadillacs. That is a fun song. 7:41 now. Happy Tuesday. Sunshine, 25 today and tomorrow. Rain and 21. Thunderstorms by Thursday. We're at 16 degrees right now with your chance to play and win your favorite radio game.
1: This is the end.
0: Yeah, your lottery tickets are here. Lotto 649. You want them, $100 gift card. That'll get you in to win big money if you'd like to play along. It happens on the instant text line. This is the end. I play the end of one of your favorite country tracks. You come up with the song title and the artist. Tell me on the text line and you can be the random winner before 8 o'clock. Are you listening closely? Here's the end.
2: We're all right.
0: Hey. That goes by quick.
2: We're all right.
0: Only one song ends like that, only by one artist. Do you know it? You gotta tell me. Instant text line now for the guests at 905-732-0891. Beautiful things in the meantime. Megan Maroney, New Country, 89.1.

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1: Good morning, I'm Matt Latour. A new way to get from Niagara to Toronto is coming, and it's now more Canadian than originally intended. Hoverlink plans on running hovercraft trips from St. Catharines to Toronto over Lake Ontario in 30 minutes, with dock locations now secured on both ends of the route. President Erica Ports says there's been some obstacles along the way, including tariffs.
2: We've been working towards determining how to avoid the tariff implications on the vessel manufacturing in the U.S., and we've been able to source Canadian supply and Canadian manufacturers for our vessel build. 80% of the craft will now be built with Canadian aluminum as well as Canadian manufacturers.
1: Ports says right now the plan is to break ground on their St. Catharines location later this year, which means the project is becoming closer to reality.
2: If we break ground in 2026, we're looking at anywhere between 20 to 24 months out from that time. As soon as we are beginning our vessel manufacturing, we will trigger public information and allow people to understand what the timelines look like.
1: Hoverlink plans on running year-round with up to 48 trips per day between Niagara and Toronto once operational, all while being environmentally friendly and having minimal noise. And that's What's Good Niagara. Traffic in your new country. 89.1 Niagara Pinpoint West. Weather are next.
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6: 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Niagara Bullseye Traffic.
7: We have no ongoing accidents or volume through Niagara right now on the in-town routes, major routes like the 406, Garden City Skyway, QE through Niagara, all green zones, well-traveled. And the QEW, you'll find busy Toronto-bound heading into Stony Creek. And then up onto the Skyway Bridge, there's volume there as you make your way across. And into the east end of Burlington, you got problems, well, just volume, it looks like, from Guelph Line to just before Barani Road. We'll have a look at the border right now. We have no delay there for you. That's good news. And over at the canal, you've got Queenston Street Bridge on the rise, and Glendale Avenue Bridge is currently unavailable but on its way back down. So just wait. It'll be there. Everything else looks like it's good to go. 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
1: Mainly sunny skies this morning with a high of 25, feeling more like 29 this afternoon. Tonight, partly cloudy with an overnight low of 13. Tomorrow, sunny with a high of 21. And on Thursday, cloudy with a chance of showers or thunderstorms, a high of 21. I'm Matt Latour.

0: Niagara's new country, 89.1. The good old days and the Rec Laws, 7:55. 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
1: 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And this is The Ant.
2: Hello.
0: Hi, good morning. Is that Sam?
2: This is.
0: Sam, it's Rob over at New Country, 89.1. How are you?
2: I'm good. Yourself?
0: I'm good. Am I calling at a bad time?
2: No, you're not. I'm just getting to the barn right now to get horses done.
0: What's in the barn?
2: A bunch of horses.
0: Okay. Now you got to take them out and feed them and ride them and do all that stuff?
2: Yep. There's
0: a lot to take care of. Sam, let's make you a winner while you get to all that work. You heard the end of the song, right?
2: I have.
0: Yeah. You have a guess for the song title and the artist?
2: Yes, it's All American Kids by Kenny Chesney.
0: You're the big winner. That's the right answer. Way to go.
2: Thank you so much.
0: See how easy that is? You could win and play tomorrow morning. First you play, then you win. Keep things in order. It's American Kids, Kenny Chesney for you. New Country, 89.1.
3: 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Mama and daddy put their roots right here, 'cause this is where the car broke down.

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2: Mainly sunny this morning. Good morning. I'm Matt Latour. Your three-day pinpoint weather details coming up. Advocates across Canada are welcoming the passage of Bill C-16, legislation aimed at strengthening protections against gender-based violence. The new law creates criminal code provisions addressing femicide and controlling behavior in intimate relationships and the non-consensual sharing of sexually explicit deepfake images. Supporters say the changes close long-standing gaps in the law and come as communities, including Niagara, continue to recognize intimate partner violence as a growing public safety issue. Advocates are now calling for strong implementation of the legislation, along with continued investment in prevention, education, and survivor supports. Meantime, Niagara College and Walker Industries are growing their long-standing partnership with a new two-year agreement focused on sustainability and hands-on student learning. Walker will provide 500 cubic yards of soil, mulch, and growing media each year for campus projects, greenhouse production, and environmental restoration work. College officials say the partnership gives students valuable real-world experience while helping reduce the school's environmental footprint. Plans are also in the works for product testing and research trials through Niagara College's Horticultural and Environmental Services Innovation Center. And Niagara Regional Police are investigating an indecent act in Lincoln. Officers say a man driving a red sedan pulled up beside a victim on Meadow Street June 16th and committed an indecent act. Police have arrested and charged 34-year-old Nicholas Gauthier of Lincoln with an indecent act. Detectives believe there may be other victims and are asking anybody with any information to reach out to police. In sports yesterday at the FIFA World Cup, Messi scored two more as Argentina defeated Austria 2-0, France beat Iraq 3-0, Norway got by Senegal 3-2, and Algeria defeated Jordan 2-1. Canada has its final group stage matchup tomorrow in Vancouver at 3 p.m. They can win the group against Switzerland with a draw. On the ball diamond last night, the Jays beat the Astros 4-2, and to the hard court, the Toronto Tempo fell to Atlanta 94-87 in WNBA action. New Country 89.1 Niagara traffic and weather next.
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5: We are driving quickly on the roads right now. It's all good. No issues in town. Major routes looking fine this morning on the 406 Garden City Skyway. The QE through Niagara is great, Toronto bound or Niagara bound. You might find a bit of volume through Winona. Stony Creek, that is Toronto bound on the QE. Heading over the Skyway Bridge, spilling into Burlington, you'll find that a bit tight. And through Burlington, some volume from about Guelph Line to just before Barani Road. There's no ongoing accidents to be aware of, just volume it seems. No issues at the border right now. Clarence Street Bridge is on its way up and unavailable. Mellonby Avenue Bridge is raising up soon. And we got Highway 20 doing the same. It's on its way up, so hurry on over. 5,000 square foot building, no hydro bill, 23 acres of redevelopment potential, and a motivated seller? Contact Stephen Kanjar at the Agency Niagara with more traffic in minutes.
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2: Mainly sunny skies this morning with a high of 25, feeling more like 29 this afternoon. Tonight, partly cloudy with an overnight low of 13. Tomorrow, sunny with a high of 21. And on Thursday, cloudy with a chance of showers or thunderstorms, a high of 21. I'm Matt Latour.
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0: Niagara's New Country, 89.1. May we all. Florida Georgia Line with Tim McGraw. Pretty good connection there. It's 8:10 now, and it's going to be sunny and warm today. 26 degrees, that's what it's going to be tomorrow as well. Same forecast. Thursday is the rain day. Showers, thunderstorms, high at 21.
1: Makes life as a weatherman really easy. When it's just the same thing every day.
0: That's right. If you liked yesterday, you'll love today. We have an interesting, I'm going to say, convenience store. It's not really, though. But it's floating out there on Lake Ontario.
1: Oh.
0: Mm-hmm.
1: Okay.
0: Yeah, if it's like a mirage, it's not. It's a real convenience store. It's called Global Convenience.
1: Okay.
0: It sits about 50 meters out of Harbor Square Basin, right beside, just down the road from Jack Layton Ferry Terminal in Toronto.
1: Mm. So it's you have to swim to the store.
0: You have to swim to the store, but you can't go in.
1: Wow. It's like a swim-up store.
0: No, it's an art installation.
1: Oh.
0: It's not even real.
1: What?
0: It's the biggest tease you'll ever see.
1: Can you imagine swimming all the way out there thinking, oh man, I could really use a drink right now. And then you get there and it's just a mural?
0: That's all it is. Yeah,
1: that's dumb.
0: The details, though, meticulously crafted. There's lines of flags inside, international products like potato chips from the Philippines.
1: Fake ones.
0: And there's also fake instant noodles from South Korea.
1: I hate this. Just make it real. What are we doing?
0: Do we really need a convenience store floating in Lake Ontario? Is that what the world really needs now?
1: Once we get those hovercrafts up, we're going to need somewhere to stop on the
0: way. Now you've put something together, man.
1: See?
0: You've put it together. Hovercraft, convenience stores on the water. Imagine that on your way to or from Toronto or St. Catharines over the lake. Yeah, stopping at the store for a monster. Quick stop at the lake store. Yeah. What will they think of next? Kane Brown, New Country, 89.1.

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Niagara's new country, 89.1, Nate Holler. Thought about you. 8:18 now. It is a Tuesday with Rob. We got sunshine, 26 degrees. Pretty nice day today. Same forecast for tomorrow. Showers, thunderstorms, and 21 on tap for Thursday. 16 degrees right now. Sad news about Clive Davis. Passing at the age of 94, legendary music executive. He founded Arista Records. And talk about a list of artists that this man had found, signed, supported, championed. Bruce Springsteen's on the list. Whitney Houston is on that list. Janis Joplin is on that list. Carlos Santana, Aerosmith, Billy Joel, Earth, Wind, and Fire. I mean, that's just the tip. I mean, there's so much that he did for the music industry. And if you were a musician trying to get somewhere, make it, you know, Clive Davis was the guy that you'd love to know. Leaving behind $850 million estate. You know, mom and dad say don't get into the music industry. You might want to think twice. Clive Davis, gone at 94, sad. Backup plan, Bailey Zimmerman and Luke Combs, New Country, 89.1.

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1: Good morning. I'm Matt Latour. Today, Dancing in the Park returns to Montebello Park in St. Catharines every Tuesday night in June from 7 to 9 p.m. You can take part in Scottish country dancing for the whole family completely free. 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Tomorrow, Falls View's Indoor Water Park is hosting its final Swim with the Mermaids event. That starts at 4:30. In sports over the next 48 hours, the Welland Jackfish visit the Toronto Maple Leafs tomorrow at 7:30. They're then back at the pond on Thursday, taking on the Hamilton Cardinals at 7. 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I'm Matt Latour, and that's what's happening around Niagara.
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5: We have a collision now on the QEW 40 rebound at Walker's Line in Burlington. The left lane there is closed off in the backlog. It's busy through Burlington right now, Toronto bound and Niagara bound. Right through that area and beyond it, there's also volume over the Skyway Bridge heading Toronto bound. There's volume through Stony Creek heading Toronto bound. That seems to be the only issues that I can see through Niagara. We are the opposite in town routes, major routes, all problem free in green zones. 406 Garden City Skyway, most of the QE is good until you hit Stony Creek, and you'll slow down there. Keep me up to date if you see something at 905-732-0891. No issues at the border. Main Street Bridge is on its way up, and so is Glendale Avenue Bridge. 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
1: Mainly sunny skies this morning with a high of 25, feeling more like 29 this afternoon. Tonight, partly cloudy with an overnight low of 13. Tomorrow, sunny with a high of 21. And on Thursday, cloudy with a chance of showers or thunderstorms, a high of 21. I'm Matt Latour.
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0: Your morning just got better. Wake the fun up with Rob on Niagara's new country, 89.1.

Niagara's new country, 89.1. Tail light this town. It's Owen Riegling right there. 8:30 on a Tuesday with Rob. We got sun and cloud and a beautiful day today. 26 degrees. We'll hit the same for tomorrow and rain coming in for Thursday. If you got plans outside Thursday, you may have to rethink. Showers, thunderstorms, and 21 degrees. Hey, thanks to Chris Singleton for joining me this morning. The Gord Singleton Legacy Fun Ride is coming up this Saturday at Fireman's Park in Niagara Falls. There's the 15K, the 45K, and the 70K bike ride. Well, they call it a fun ride. 70K doesn't sound like fun. Unless you're taking the car and rolling the windows down. Then you got something. But the fun ride is a great opportunity to get together, raise funds, raise awareness, and honor a champion, a legacy, a life of Gord Singleton. You can find all the details right there. Community page at country89.com. On a

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0: Mornings can be hard, but at least you're not doing it alone. 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

Niagara's new country, 89.1 Cadillac Ranch, Nitty Gritty Dirt Band, 838. Happy Tuesday. Sunshine, 26 later on. Same forecast for tomorrow. We're at 16 degrees currently. So the world's oldest living land animal has just been given the Guinness World Record. You know, I always like to give you these Guinness World Records just so you know, those who are really leading the way here. Jonathan is a tortoise, and he has now extended its record to 194 years. That happened over the weekend. He was officially named Guinness World Records icon. Jonathan the tortoise, getting a world record. Yeah, that's amazing. You ever watched a snail move before? We were sitting outside enjoying the terrace. Happened to notice a snail in the garden. If you have time to slow yourself down, much like a tortoise or much like a snail, it's worth it. It'll slow things down for you. And you'll feel better. Breathe in, breathe out. Watching slow things move, that's a way to get through your Tuesday. She's extending her Dandelion Tour with 21 new dates and Can't Stop, Ella Langley. Moving quickly indeed, right to the top. Here she is with Morgan Wallen, New Country 89.1. Good morning.

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1: Good morning, I'm Matt Latour. A new way to get from Niagara to Toronto is coming, and it's now more Canadian than originally intended. Hoverlink plans on running hovercraft trips from St. Catharines to Toronto over Lake Ontario in 30 minutes, with dock locations now secured on both ends of the route. President Eric Aports says there's been some obstacles along the way, including tariffs.
2: We've been working towards determining how to avoid the tariff implications on the vessel manufacturing in the U.S. And we've been able to source Canadian supply and Canadian manufacturers for our vessel build. 80% of the craft will now be built with Canadian aluminum as well as Canadian manufacturers.
1: Ports says right now the plan is to break ground on their St. Catharines location later this year, which means the project is becoming closer to reality.
2: If we break ground in 2026, we're looking at anywhere between 20 to 24 months out from that time. As soon as we are beginning our vessel manufacturing, we will trigger public information and allow people to understand what the timelines look like.
1: Hoverlink plans on running year-round with up to 48 trips per day between Niagara and Toronto once operational, all while being environmentally friendly and having minimal noise. And that's What's Good Niagara. Traffic in your new country. 89.1 Niagara. Pinpoint weather are next.
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7: Disabled vehicle to watch out for, QAW Toronto bound at the Burlington Skyway. Just as you get up onto the bridge, left shoulder and left lane will be blocked. In fact, it's about halfway up the bridge. It's busy getting there through Winona, Stony Creek, and then beyond that, really busy through Burlington. Once you get beyond that into Oakville, if you are off towards Dorval Drive, the collision QEW 40 rebound at Dorval has the two left lanes closed off. Be aware of that. Through Niagara is the complete opposite. We are problem-free, volume-free, and green zones on the major routes and in town. 406 Garden City Skyway. QEW through Niagara is good until you get to Winona. If you see something I missed, you can keep me up to date anytime at 905-732-0891. No worries at the border and at the canal right now. Glendale Avenue Bridge and Highway 20 bridges are both on their way up, so hurry on over. 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
6: New Country 89.1, Niagara Pinpoint Weather.
1: Mainly sunny skies this morning with a high of 25, feeling more like 29 this afternoon. Tonight, partly cloudy with an overnight low of 13. Tomorrow, sunny with a high of 21. And on Thursday, cloudy with a chance of showers or thunderstorms, a high of 21. I'm Matt Latour.
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0: too.
1: Niagara's New Country, 89.1. Scared of Getting Sober, Josh Ross. 90 minutes of continuous country is underway. Workday kickoff feels pretty good, huh? George Burge, Luke Bryan still to come. This sounds like the radio. This sounds like Zach Top. It's New Country, 89.1. Good morning.

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0: Point weather.
1: Couple of great days on the way today. Sunshine in 26. Same forecast for tomorrow. Thursday is going to be the rain day with a high of 21. Chance of showers and thunderstorms. Back to sunshine for Friday and into the weekend we go. Warmer temps and sunny skies. Right now, we're sitting at 18 degrees.

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Niagara's New Country 89.1. There's Kane Brown. We get you closer to the music and the artist every Friday with Friday Live. Samantha Ava, my special guest this coming Friday at 8:10. She's got new music and a big event coming up in Niagara in November to tell us about. 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

Niagara's new country, 89.1. It's Aaron Goodwin, Women in Love. The cops are looking for Bailey Zimmerman. Yeah, he is facing multiple charges, including a felony for allegedly trashing a hotel room in New Mexico. There's a warrant out for Bailey Zimmerman. Hope it all works out. Chevy Silverado, in the meantime, it's Niagara's new country, 89.1. Why?

Niagara's new country, 89.1, rolling through your workday kickoff. It's 90 minutes of continuous country. Feels good for a Tuesday. Tay Bay and Bobby Wills still to come after Morgan Wallen. Lies, lies, lies. New country, 89.1.

New country at work at State Divine. Not surprising, but Toy Story 5 pulled in $160 million U.S. last weekend. That's a franchise record. Also, the best debut for a film so far in 2026. Not shocked. Vincent Mason, new country.

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It's Dave Devine. The second annual Gord Singleton Legacy Ride is coming up on Saturday. 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
20: Sunshine with a bit of a wind. Today's high is 26, 28 with the Humidex, down to about 14 overnight tonight. Sun cloud mix through tomorrow, 26 the high, touch warmer with the Humidex at 28, and then showers or thunderstorms on Thursday with a high of 21.

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1: 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We're talking TV today because it's summertime. 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
1: Yeah. So summertime, we're not doing that. So are you putting on the TV a lot?
2: I really don't. Mind you, I use my computer as a TV a lot.
1: Yeah. I usually only like to watch TV when I'm sitting maybe and having like lunch.
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1: 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Please entertain me while I eat.
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1: 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It could be for background noise.
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1: 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I guess if no one's in the house, too, it's nice company, right?
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Today is National Pink Flamingo Day. 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Although, if I had a pink flamingo, I would display it anytime, even in the winter. It's Nate Smith. Thanks, but you didn't break. 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

New country at work. Stay divine on the survey. 8% of people said this ruins a salad. I guess these 8% of people do not like coleslaw then. The answer for you coming up in about 15 minutes. Right now it's Luke Combs with Be By You. 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

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So 8% of people on a survey said they think this ruins a salad. 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Obviously, these people don't like coleslaw. 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
12: Sunshine with a bit of a wind. Today's high is 26, 28 with the Humidex, down to about 14 overnight tonight. Sun cloud mix through tomorrow, 26 the high, touch warmer with the Humidex at 28, and then showers or thunderstorms.

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It's Dave Devine. 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

new country at work. It's Dave Devine. Jimmy Kimmel says he's going to take the summer off from his show and put a couple of temporary hosts in while he's gone. One of those hosts is Jelly Roll. Here's Liar, new country at work.

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New country at work at State Divine. Apparently, this was considered on a survey to be one of the most embarrassing things you can do. I don't know. I think I can come up with a list of a lot more embarrassing things that you could do than this. I'll tell you what that answer is coming up in about 15 minutes or so. Right now, it's Riley Green with his new song called Think As You Drunk. New country at work.

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Here's our national anthem on New Country, 89.1. Oh.

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1: Good afternoon, I'm Brandon Warby. Sunny today, your New Country 89.1. Niagara Pinpoint weather details coming up. A new way to get from Niagara to Toronto is coming, and now it's more Canadian than originally intended. Hoverlink plans on running hovercraft trips from St. Catharines to Toronto over Lake Ontario in 30 minutes, with dock locations now secured on both ends of the route. President Erica Ports says there's been some obstacles along the way, including tariffs.
2: We've been working towards determining how to avoid the tariff implications on the vessel manufacturing in the U.S. And we've been able to source Canadian supply and Canadian manufacturers for our vessel build. 80% of the craft will now be built with Canadian aluminum as well as Canadian manufacturers.
1: Ports says right now the plan is to break ground on their St. Catharines location later this year, which means the project is closer to becoming reality. A new agreement between Niagara College and Walker Industries is planting the seeds for future innovation in sustainable horticulture. Under the two-year partnership, Walker will donate soil, mulch, and growing media annually, supporting everything from greenhouse operations to campus beautification and erosion control projects. College leaders say the collaboration provides students with practical industry experience while advancing sustainability goals on campus. Students are already using the products in the teaching greenhouse and campus gardens, gaining hands-on skills they'll take into the workforce. And Niagara Regional Police are investigating an indecent act in Lincoln. Officers say a man driving a red sedan pulled up beside a victim on Menno Street June 16th and committed the offense. Police have arrested and charged 34-year-old Nicholas Gauthier of Lincoln with indecent act. Detectives believe there may be other victims and are asking anyone with information to contact police. In sports, at the FIFA World Cup, Portugal takes on Uzbekistan at 1, England and Ghana square off at 4, Panama plays Croatia at 7, and Colombia matches up with Congo at 10. Canada plays Switzerland tomorrow afternoon in Vancouver, with top spot in their group on the line. And the Jays look to improve to above 500 for the first time since April today, when they host the Astros at 4. The next time you're scrolling through your phone, visit NiagaraDailyNews.ca and see what Niagara's talking about. 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
1: Sunny today with a high of 26, a few clouds tonight, low of 14. Wednesday, sunny, then becoming a mix of sun and cloud, a high of 26. And Thursday, cloudy, a chance of showers or thunderstorms, and a high of 20. Currently, it's 20 degrees. 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
1: 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I want to tell you about our musical this year. We're doing the amazing Funny Girl. 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
17: Sunshine with a bit of a wind. Today's high is 26, 28 with the humidex, down to about 14 overnight tonight. Sun cloud mix to tomorrow, 26 the high, touch warmer with the humidex at 28, and then showers or thunderstorms on Thursday with a high of 21.

country at work. It's Dave Devine. I know as proud Canadians, we should be cheering on Team Canada at the FIFA World Cup. However, there's this underdog, Cape Verde, that came out of nowhere, right? I mean, I had to look on a map to find out where Cape Verde was. But go, Cape Verde, go. Mackenzie Porter, new country at work.

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1: Is the TV on right now in your house? We're talking TV today because it's summertime. And we have decided around our home to not have the TV on as much.
2: Okay.
1: Yeah. So summertime, we're not doing that. So are you putting on the TV a lot?
2: I really don't. Mind you, I use my computer as a TV a lot.
1: Yeah. I usually only like to watch TV when I'm sitting maybe and having like lunch.
2: So you can't eat without some form of entertainment. Yeah,
1: well, I do. Please entertain me while I eat.
2: I know a lot of iPad kids just like you.
1: It's many reasons why we turn the TV on. It's not just for entertainment. It could be for background noise.
2: I'm a big background noise TV guy.
1: Yeah. I guess if no one's in the house, too, it's nice company, right?
2: Yeah.
1: Maybe you feel like you have friends on TV.
2: I see what you did there.
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Steve Devine, the second annual Gord Singleton Legacy Ride is coming up on Saturday. 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

Hello, country at work. It's Dave Devine. On a survey, 3 out of 10 adults admitted to doing this while driving to save time on the way to work. Oh, man. That's the last thing we need on the highways. I'll tell you what the answer is coming up in about 15 minutes. Right now, Megan Maroney with Beautiful Things. New country at work.

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New country at work at State Divine. 3 out of 10 adults on a survey admitted to doing this while driving to save time. Oh, man. It's the last thing we need on the highway. The answer is getting dressed. I've seen it happen, actually. I watched a person take their sweater off while driving, and of course, they're swerving all over the road. Oh, it's just an accident waiting to happen. This is a no-no, people. You do not do that. Right? Jason Aldean, new country at work.

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1: Sunshine with a bit of a wind. Today's high is 26, 28 with the Humidex, down to about 14 overnight tonight. Sun cloud mix through tomorrow, 26 the high, touch warmer with the Humidex at 28, and then showers or thunderstorms on Thursday with a high of 21.

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say so. New country at work, Steve Devine. The oldest living animal on the planet, at least as far as we know, is a tortoise named Jonathan. He just celebrated his 194th birthday. And still going strong. He's now named in the Guinness World Records as an icon. Stay Bay, new country at work. Just another.

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2: Dear drunk me, I bet you're sitting on a high back, running up a good tab, thinking them two for one shots ain't kicking in. 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First time she hadn't crossed your mind, God knows when.

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It's Dave Devine. Toy Story 5 pulled in a lot of money over the weekend. $160 million U.S., making it a franchise record. Also, the best debut for a film so far in 2026. A movie I did go see while I was on holiday was Disclosure Day. I was looking forward to that for a long, long time. The new Spielberg movie. I'm going to say it was really good. Was it exceptional? No, but it was still good. Corey Cantco-Wetzel, New Country at Work. That's

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New Country Afternoons, Tennille Arts, Don't Ruin Flowers. I'm Trinette. What would you say is your favorite flower? Peonies are definitely up there for me. Daisies would be another one, too. And zinnias I planted this year. They are so beautiful, so colorful, too. What about you? Your favorite flower now that we're into summertime? Good times and tan lines. It's Zach Top on New Country Afternoons.

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18: Sunny today with a high of 26, a few clouds tonight, a low of 14. Wednesday, sunny, then becoming a mix of sun and cloud, a high of 26. And Thursday, cloudy, a chance of showers or thunderstorms, and a high of 20.

Niagara's New Country 89.1, a country throwback from Toby Keith. How do you like me now? Hey, check this out. We've got your chance to win. Jackfish Friday is coming up again this Friday. Be listening. Wake the fun up with Rob. We've got tickets to the July 4th game that we're going to give you a chance to win. That's this coming Friday on New Country 89.1.

0: about playing this song first, but we'll totally brag about playing this song first. 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

Country Afternoons. What are you doing for Canada Day? We'll keep you up to date with all of the local events over on our website. We're just a little over a week away. Hard to believe that we're getting closer to July already. George Burge, Luke Bryan, Ride, Ride, Ride, New Country Afternoons. I threw it in.

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Cody Johnson, The Fall, this Friday, releases his new album, Banks of the Trinity. New music from Josh Stump now. This is Johnny Walker, Back to Me on New Country 89.1.

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0: 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Here's your chance at a $25 gift card to Mitchell's Bakery and Marketplace. We're going to play Brain Strain. 26% of people have accidentally left this behind while on vacation. What do they leave behind? Text in your guess to 905-732-0891. 26% of people have accidentally left this behind while on vacation. What is it they left behind? Text in your guess now.
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0: Already seeing an issue on the QEW, Toronto bound at 4th Line in Oakville. The two left lanes and HOV lane are blocked because of a collision. Expect heavy delays through there. The Queenston Street and Allenburg bridges are up. The Mellonby Avenue bridge is also unavailable. And at the border, the Queenston Lewiston trucks to the U.S. have a 20-minute wait. The Peace Bridge trucks to the States, a 15-minute delay. 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
1: 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Niagara Pinpoint Weather.
0: Sunny today with a high of 26. A few clouds tonight, a low of 14. Wednesday, sunny, then becoming a mix of sun and cloud, a high of 26. And Thursday, cloudy, a chance of showers or thunderstorms, and a high of 20.

Niagara's New Country 89.1. Luke Combs, Be By You. Are you ready for Brain Strain? $25 gift card to Mitchell's Bakery and Marketplace if you can figure out the answer. 26% of people have accidentally left this behind while on vacation. What is it they left behind? Text in your guess, 905-732-0891. 26% of people have accidentally left this behind while on vacation. What do you think the answer is? Text it in, New Country 89.1.

New Country Afternoons, Dina Carter, Strawberry Wine, the epitome of summertime in that song. Megan Maroney, what an amazing show it looked like when she hit Toronto this past Saturday for the Cloud 9 tour. Here she is with Beautiful Things, New Country Afternoons.

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Niagara's New Country 89.1 Brain Strain $25 gift card to Mitchell's Bakery and Marketplace going to our winner. 26% of people have accidentally left this behind while on vacation. We got guesses for phone chargers, toothbrushes, but the answer is actually sunglasses. 26% of people have left their sunglasses behind. Heaven forbid if they happen to be prescription sunglasses, too. That would be the case for me. Here's Vincent Mason. Wish you well. 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

0: There was an issue on the QEW Toronto bound at 4th Line in Oakville. Looks like that has cleared up. You may still find some slowdowns through there. At the Canal Bridges, the Main Street Bridge is up. And at the border, the Queenston-Lewiston trucks to the U.S. 30 minutes. The Peace Bridge trucks to Canada and to the U.S. a 15-minute wait. 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A 23-acre property just minutes from Highway 58 now available. Contact Stephen Kanjar at the agency Niagara. More traffic in minutes.
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New Country Afternoon Zone, Ringling Love, Hate Love. Scotty McCreery, 15, a retrospective album with four new tracks celebrating his 15th anniversary in country music, coming out July 17th. Here he is with Hootie and the Blowfish, Bottle Rockets, New Country Afternoons.

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1: Good afternoon, I'm Brandon Warby. A few clouds tonight, your New Country 89.1 Niagara Pinpoint weather details coming up. Advocates across Canada are welcoming the passage of Bill C-16, legislation aimed at strengthening protections against gender-based violence. The new law creates criminal code provisions addressing femicide, coercive and controlling behavior in intimate relationships, and the non-consensual sharing of sexually explicit deepfake images. Supporters say the changes close long-standing gaps in the law and come as communities, including Niagara, continue to recognize intimate partner violence as a growing public safety issue. Advocates are now calling for strong implementation of the legislation, along with continued investment in prevention, education, and survivor supports. An Indigenous entrepreneur from Niagara is being recognized at Brock University's Indigenous Leader Speaker Series. Tricia Patura, co-founder of Mini Tippy, was featured in a free virtual event earlier today. The university says Patura's work blends business, creativity, and Indigenous identity and highlights how entrepreneurship can be rooted in culture and community. And there will soon be a new way to get from Niagara to Toronto. Hoverlink plans on running hovercraft trips from St. Catharines to Toronto over Lake Ontario in 30 minutes, with dock locations now secured on both ends of the route. President Erica Port says right now the plan is to break ground on their St. Catharines location, which means the project is closer to becoming reality.
2: If we break ground in 2026, we're looking at anywhere between 20 to 24 months out from that time. As soon as we are beginning our vessel manufacturing, we will trigger public information and allow people to understand what the timelines look like.
1: Hoverlink plans on running year-round with up to 48 trips per day between Niagara and Toronto once operational, all while being environmentally friendly and having minimal noise. In sports, at the FIFA World Cup, England and Ghana are in action this afternoon. Panama plays Croatia at 7, and Colombia matches up with Congo at 10. Earlier today, Portugal beat Uzbekistan 5-0. Canada plays Switzerland tomorrow afternoon in Vancouver, with top spot in their group on the line. And the Jays look to improve to above 500 for the first time since April this afternoon against the Astros. The next time you're scrolling through your phone, visit NiagaraDailyNews.ca and see what Niagara's talking about. 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
4: What's up? 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But it's real. 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
1: A few clouds tonight with a low of 14. Wednesday, sunny, then increasing cloud, a high of 26. Thursday, cloudy, a chance of showers or thunderstorms with a high of 20. And Friday, clearing with a high of 23. 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

0: 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Again? Yeah, that's our bad. We'll just try to keep being amazing. 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

New Country Afternoons, Dean Brody. A Man Without a Woman Friday releases the first part of his double album and then hitting the road with the Reclaws on the Hometown Heroes Tour. Jason Aldean, Don't Tell on Me, New Country Afternoons.

0: you look like you'd love free Ella Langley tickets. 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But don't panic. We've got the last pair of tickets. 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
4: New Country 89.1, Niagara Bullseye Traffic.
5: Quite a bit of afternoon volume out there on the QEW today. There are slow spots, but there are no collisions to report. The Glendale Avenue and Allenburg bridges are up and at the border. The Queenston Lewiston trucks to the U.S. 20 minutes. The Peace Bridge trucks headed to the States, a 15-minute wait. 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
5: A few clouds tonight with a low of 14. Wednesday, sunny, then increasing cloud, a high of 26. Thursday, cloudy, a chance of showers or thunderstorms with a high of 20. And Friday, clearing with a high of 23.

New Country Afternoons, Tyler Hubbard with Park, rejoined with Brian Kelly on stage of Florida-Georgia Line, surprising fans, and performed around here and cruised together recently at CMA Fest, and hopefully we'll see some more. But in the meantime, Tyler's got his latest song, Land. Zach Topsoe, The Sanity, New Country Afternoons.

Niagara's New Country 89.1, the Port Dalhousie Supper Market happening at Lakeside Park today from 5 till 9. 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
1: Is the TV on right now in your house? We're talking TV today because it's summertime. And we have decided around our home to not have the TV on as much.
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1: Yeah. So summertime, we're not doing that. So are you putting on the TV a lot?
2: I really don't. Mind you, I use my computer as a TV a lot.
1: 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I usually only like to watch TV when I'm sitting maybe and having like lunch.
2: So you can't eat without some form of entertainment. Yeah,
1: well, I do. Please entertain me while I eat.
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1: 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It's not just for entertainment. It could be for background noise.
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1: Yeah. I guess if no one's in the house too, it's nice company, right?
2: Yeah.
1: Maybe you feel like you have friends on TV.
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New Country Afternoons, Jade Eagleson, shaking in them boots. What do you think about M&M's? I have to say I've been partial to Smarties, but M&M's has recently revealed that they are going to eliminate a couple of the colors for their 85th birthday. Brown and blue, they were made using artificial dyes, so that's why. So if those are your favorites, I guess get them before they're gone. Melt in your mouth, not in your hand. That's M&M's, right? Kate Brown, Woman, New Country Afternoons.

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10: Seeing a new issue on the QEW, Niagara bound at Fruitland Road in Hamilton. The left lane is blocked because of a collision. The Glendale Avenue Bridge is up, and at the border, the Peace Bridge trucks to the US, a 15-minute wait. 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
1: Good afternoon, I'm Brandon Warby. A few clouds tonight. Your New Country 89.1 Niagara Pinpoint weather details coming up. Niagara College and Walker Industries are growing their long-standing partnership with a new two-year agreement focused on sustainability and hands-on student learning. Walker will provide about 500 cubic yards of soil, mulch, and growing media each year for campus projects, greenhouse production, and environmental restoration work. College officials say the partnership gives students valuable real-world experience while helping reduce the school's environmental footprint. Plans are also in the works for product testing and research trials through Niagara College's Horticulture and Environmental Sciences Innovation Center. A new way to get from Niagara to Toronto is coming, and now it's more Canadian than originally intended. Hoverlink plans on running hovercraft trips from St. Catharines to Toronto over Lake Ontario in 30 minutes, with dock locations now secured on both ends of the route. President Erica Ports says there's been some obstacles along the way, including tariffs.
2: We've been working towards determining how to avoid the tariff implications on the vessel manufacturing in the U.S. And we've been able to source Canadian supply and Canadian manufacturers for our vessel build. 80% of the craft will now be built with Canadian aluminum as well as Canadian manufacturers.
1: Ports says right now the plan is to break ground on their St. Catharines location later this year, which means the project is closer to becoming reality. And West Lincoln is urging residents to get their names in early for its Canada Day Cornhole Tournament before spots are gone. The 19-plus round-robin event is part of the township's July 1st celebrations in Smithville and guarantees each team at least three games. Teams of two can compete for first and second place prizes. Organizers say entry is first come, first served. In sports at the FIFA World Cup, England and Ghana are in action this afternoon. Panama plays Croatia at 7, and Colombia matches up with Congo at 10. Earlier today, Portugal beat Uzbekistan 5-0. Canada plays Switzerland tomorrow afternoon in Vancouver with top spot in their group on the line. And the Jays look to improve to above 500 for the first time since April this afternoon against the Astros. The next time you're scrolling through your phone, visit NiagaraDailyNews.ca and see what Niagara's talking about. 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
1: A few clouds tonight with a low of 14. Wednesday, sunny, then increasing cloud, a high of 26. Thursday, cloudy, a chance of showers and thunderstorms with a high of 20. And Friday, clearing with a high of 23. 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

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I'm Prunette. 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

0: look like you'd love free Ella Langley tickets. 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But don't panic. We've got the last pair of tickets. 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
10: Ongoing issues on the QEW, Niagara bound on Fruitland Road in Hamilton. The left lane is blocked because of a collision. Expect a heavy backup through there. And a new problem on the QEW, Toronto bound on Bronte Road in Oakville. Blocking the left lane, a collision, and it is slow in that area. The Glendale Avenue bridge is up, and at the border, there's no delay. Traffic for Stephen Kanjar at the agency Niagara. A 5,000 square foot building, no hydro bill, 23 acres of redevelopment potential, and a motivated seller. Contact Stephen Kanjar at the agency Niagara. More traffic in minutes.
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10: A few clouds tonight with a low of 14. Wednesday, sunny, then increasing cloud, a high of 26. Thursday, cloudy, a chance of showers and thunderstorms with a high of 20. And Friday, clearing with a high of 23.

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1: New Country Afternoons, Max McNown, Better Me for You. What's the longest you've gone without staying at home? I think I can officially say that about a month for me. We just got back into our house yesterday after doing a month-long renovation. So I am so well rested after having the first night in my own bed in over a month. Ever had that feeling? Dan and Shay, Say So. New Country Afternoons.

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New Country Afternoons, High Valley. I'm leaving you. I'm Trinette. Sometimes you see videos on the internet and you're thinking, hey, I can try that. And this is one that I would recommend. So you cut your watermelon into kind of bigger pieces that you then freeze. Then you take those frozen pieces and you grate the watermelon. 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It's cool. Check it out. George Birds, Luke Bryan, Ride, Ride, Ride, New Country Afternoons. I threw it.

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12: Seeing a new issue on the QEW. This time it's Niagara bound to Dixie Road in Mississauga. The left lane is blocked because of a collision. The Queenston Street Bridge is up, and at the border at the Peace Bridge, Trucks Canada have a 10-minute wait. 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

Rivers, New Country 89.1. I'm Trinette. This Friday, Cody Johnson getting set to release his new album, Banks of the Trinity. Here he is with The Fall, New Country 89.1.

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1: Good afternoon, I'm Brandon Warby. A few clouds tonight. Your New Country 89.1 Niagara Pinpoint weather details coming up. Advocates across Canada are welcoming the passage of Bill C-16, legislation aimed at strengthening protections against gender-based violence. The new law creates criminal code provisions addressing femicide, coercive and controlling behavior in intimate relationships, and the non-consensual sharing of sexually explicit deepfake images. Supporters say the changes close long-standing gaps in the law and come as communities, including Niagara, continue to recognize intimate partner violence as a growing public safety issue. Advocates are now calling for strong implementation of the legislation, along with continued investment in prevention, education, and survivor supports. An Indigenous entrepreneur from Niagara is being recognized at Brock University's Indigenous Leader Speaker Series. Trisha Patour, a co-founder of Mini Tippy, was featured in a free virtual event earlier today. The university says Patour's work blends business, creativity, and Indigenous identity and highlights how entrepreneurship can be rooted in culture and community. And there will soon be a new way to get from Niagara to Toronto. Hoverlink plans on running hovercraft trips from St. Catharines to Toronto over Lake Ontario in 30 minutes, with dock locations now secured on both ends of the route. President Erica Port says right now the plan is to break ground on their St. Catharines location, which means the project is closer to becoming reality.
2: If we break ground in 2026, we're looking at anywhere between 20 to 24 months out from that time. As soon as we are beginning our vessel manufacturing, we will trigger public information and allow people to understand what the timelines look like.
1: Hoverlink plans on running year-round with up to 48 trips per day between Niagara and Toronto once operational, all while being environmentally friendly and having minimal noise. In sports at the FIFA World Cup, England and Ghana are in action this afternoon. Panama plays Croatia at 7, and Colombia matches up with Congo at 10. Earlier today, Portugal beat Uzbekistan 5-0. Canada plays Switzerland tomorrow afternoon in Vancouver, with top spot in their group on the line. And the Jays look to improve to above 500 for the first time since April this afternoon against the Astros. The next time you're scrolling through your phone, visit NiagaraDailyNews.ca and see what Niagara's talking about. 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
1: A few clouds tonight with a low of 14. Wednesday, sunny, then increasing cloud, a high of 26. Thursday, cloudy, a chance of showers or thunderstorms with a high of 20. And Friday, clearing with a high of 23. 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
1: 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I mean, I'm shocked. Truly. I never saw that coming. 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

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What are you doing? Well, head over to our website to check out all of the latest local events. We've also got Stay KA, where you can find some places that are a little closer to home that you might want to check out this summer. 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
1: 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But don't panic. We've got the last pair of tickets. Want to win?

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4: Seeing a new issue on the QEW, Toronto bound at Burl Oak in Burlington. The center lane is blocked with a stalled vehicle causing slowdowns. The Carlton Street and Allenberg bridges are up. The Main Street bridge is up. And at the border, the Queen's to Lewiston trucks to Canada, 15 minutes. The Rainbow cars to the U.S., 10 minutes. And the Peace Bridge cars and trucks to Canada, a 10 to 15 minute wait. 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More traffic in minutes.
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4: A few clouds tonight with a low of 14. Wednesday, sunny, then increasing cloud, a high of 26. Thursday, cloudy, a chance of showers and thunderstorms with a high of 20. And Friday, clearing with a high of 23.

New Country Afternoons, Luke Combs back in the saddle. Broke a record recently at Rogers Stadium for most attendance by a country headliner, playing to over 100,000 fans back-to-back over the two nights. Morgan Wallen knows what's that like, don't we? New Country Afternoon.

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1: New Country Afternoons, Tim McGraw, One Bad Habit. I'm certain that there are more than one bad habit. If you had to think of what was your worst one, though, what would it be? Bailey Zimmerman, Chevy Silverado, New Country Afternoons.

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1: Is the TV on right now in your house? We're talking TV today because it's summertime. And we have decided around our home to not have the TV on as much.
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1: Yeah. So summertime, we're not doing that. So are you putting on the TV a lot?
2: I really don't. Mind you, I use my computer as a TV a lot.
1: 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I usually only like to watch TV when I'm sitting maybe and having like lunch.
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1: Well, I do. Please entertain me while I eat.
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1: 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It's not just for entertainment. It could be for background noise.
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1: Yeah. I guess if no one's in the house too, it's nice company, right?
2: Yeah.
1: Maybe you feel like you have friends on TV.
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Country Afternoons. Riley Green's Change My Mind. Country throwback from Kenny Chesney up after Megan Maroney. Beautiful Things. 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
1: What's up? Alien here. You know, from space. And... Oh, I'm loving people's reactions to the news that Lotto Max now has more chances to win, with up to 90 new prizes of $100,000. See? She also can't believe there's millions more to win every single draw. But it's real. Believe it.
2: Oh, aliens!
1: Way ahead of you, buddy. Already bought my ticket.
3: More prizes, more chances. Believe it. Lotto Max.
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0: 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Niagara Bullseye Traffic.
13: There was that stalled vehicle on the QEW Toronto bound at Burl Oak Drive in Burlington in the center lane. You may still find some slow spots through there. The Carleton Street Bridge is up and at the border at the Queenston Lewiston Trucks to Canada, 15 minutes. The Peace Bridge Carleton Trucks to Canada, a 15-minute wait. 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
1: New Country Afternoons, Tennille Arts, Don't Ruin Flowers. I'm Trinette. I'm going to do the opposite of that right now. I'm going to go smell some of the flowers in my garden, tend to them a little bit, because we're back at home after a month away with doing renovations. So I definitely need to do some tending. I'll talk to you again tomorrow, though, on New Country Afternoons.

0: 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Everyone, this is Keith Urban.
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1: A few clouds tonight with a low of 14. Wednesday, sunny, then increasing cloud, a high of 26. Thursday, cloudy, a chance of showers or thunderstorms with a high of 20. And Friday, clearing with a high of 23.

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1: 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You've unlocked the ability to hear new music first by doing absolutely nothing except listening to us. 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

0: 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But don't panic. We've got the last pair of tickets. 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